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1: From the Sky News Centre at 2, it's claimed the UK is facing a potential lost generation. A government-commissioned review into so-called NEETs, that's young people not in education, employment or training, blames a system it says is stuck in the past. Former Labour Health Secretary Alan Milburn warns one in six young people could fall into that category within 5 years. That figure is currently around one in eight. Alex grew up in Kerr and left school at 16.
2: Probably about two friends who got jobs out of 20 or 30, and that's only because they've got it from family, because their dad works with them or something. I can apply for Universal Credit, but I've already done it, but I don't want to stay in that for even longer than 2-3 months. I want to find a job ASAP, you know what I mean? I don't want to be on the dole.
1: Matthew Perry's former assistant has been jailed for 3 years and 5 months after admitting injecting the actor with ketamine before his death. He's the fifth person to be sentenced in connection with the Friends star's fatal overdose. The prosecution's opened its case in the trial of Sir Geoffrey Donaldson. The 63-year-old former DUP leader denies 18 alleged historical sexual offences. More strike action by resident doctors in England is being condemned as wholly irresponsible by NHS leaders. A four-day walkout is planned next month as part of a long-running dispute over pay and conditions. The British Medical Association says it wants a fair pay offer after rejecting a rise of 4.9%. Health Secretary James Murray believes patients are on his side.
3: I don't think patients want to see these strikes go ahead. I think patients want to see us as a government working with doctors to improve the NHS in the way that we have with the over the first 2 years since we were elected, getting waiting lists down by over 500,000.
1: It was an historic night for Crystal Palace, who have won a European trophy for the first time. They've come out with a 1-0 victory after the clash with Rayo Vallecano in the Conference League final in Leipzig. And there are warnings the energy price cap could rise sharply again in the autumn. Bills for a typical household on a standard tariff already going up by 13% from July. That's the latest. I'm Barry Weir.

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1: From the Sky News Centre at 3, it's claimed the number of young people in the UK who aren't working, training or studying could hit 1 in 6 within 5 years. A government-commissioned review by a former health secretary says the figure is around 1 in 8 now. Alan Milburn's warning of a potential lost generation. 18-year-old Courtney is from Dudley and says the job market isn't easy right now.
2: People might talk about it, joking about it all the time on my For You page. It's care, army, or you could be a retail manager. But you haven't got the experience, so you can't apply for those jobs. There's no jobs you can apply for. It's really hard in this generation, especially.
1: Matthew Perry's family says he was failed by people around him after his former assistant was jailed following the actor's overdose death. Kenneth Iwamasa has been sentenced to nearly 3.5 years after admitting supplying ketamine to the Friends star in 2023. The aide's lawyer, Alan Eisner, argued he had been working for a wealthy employer.
3: Kenny wants to express his deepest sympathy for the part that he played in the death of Matthew Perry. Kenny at all times acted at the direction of Mr. Perry, and as his employee, Kenny wishes he could have had the strength to push back and say no.
1: The US military says it shot down several drones and struck a control site in southern Iran. It was after identifying what it calls a direct threat to its forces and commercial shipping. Outgoing Crystal Palace boss Oliver Glasner says it was a nervy end to his final game in charge, but they still emerged with the Conference League trophy.
4: The keeper kicked another long ball, you never know, a second ball deflected and had a free kick. I think Willershon got a header, missing the target. So, no, I was just really took a deep breath with the final whistle.
1: Palace beat Real Vallecano 1-0 in last night's final to claim their first ever European title. And UK car production has fallen slightly as weaker exports to China and a drop in van manufacturing hit the industry. New figures from the Society of Motor Manufacturers and Traders show vehicle production dropped by just over 1% in April. That's the latest. I'm Barry Weir.

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1: From the Sky News Centre at 4, it's claimed the UK is facing a potential lost generation. A government commissioned review into so-called NEETs, that's young people not in education, employment or training, blames a system it says is stuck in the past. Former Labour Health Secretary Alan Milburn warns one in six young people could fall into that category within 5 years. The figure is currently around one in eight. Alex grew up in Carr and left school at 16.
2: People might see talks about it, joking about it all the time on my For You page. It's Care, Army. Care, Army, or you could be a retail manager, but you haven't got the experience, so you can't apply for those jobs. There's no jobs you can apply for. It's really hard in this generation, especially.
1: The US military has carried out new strikes in Iran. A military site was apparently targeted, with American officials claiming it posed a threat to the US forces and commercial maritime traffic in the Strait of Hormuz. The lawyer for Matthew Perry's former assistant says a prison sentence over the actor's ketamine overdose was too harsh. Kenneth Iwamasa was jailed for nearly 3.5 years after admitting supplying the drug that led to the friend star's death in 2023. Resident doctors in England have announced another strike in their ongoing row with the government over pay and jobs. They'll walk out for 4 days from Monday the 15th of June. Crystal Palace have made history with the first European trophy after a 1-0 win over Spanish side Rayo Vallecano in the Conference League final. Jean-Philippe Mateta got the decisive goal in Leipzig. The match's manager Oliver Glasner's last in charge, having led them to FA Cup success 12 months ago. He says it's a bit of a nervy end.
3: The keeper kicked another long ball. You never know, a second ball deflected and had a free kick. I think Willerchon got a header, missing the target. So, no, I was just really took a deep breath with the final whistle.
1: And thousands of people in Kent are being told to only use water for essential purposes because of supply problems in the hot weather. South East Water says around 18,000 customers are still facing interruptions and low pressure is because demand surged. That's the latest. I'm Barry Weir.

أشهد أن لا إله إلا الله أشهد أن لا

أشهد أن محمد رسول الله أشهد أن

0: generation unless urgent action is taken on youth unemployment. A government review warns the number of young people not in work, education or training could hit 1.25 million within 5 years. It's currently just under a million. The report says entry-level jobs are disappearing and claims anxiety linked to social media is keeping more under-24s out of work. Esther Gay became an online safety campaigner after her daughter Brianna was murdered in 2023.
1: I just don't think that young people are equipped to navigate that at that age, and I do really support a ban on social media for under-16s.
0: Matthew Perry's family says he was failed by people around him after his former assistant was jailed following the actor's overdose death. Kenneth Iwamasa has been sentenced to nearly 3.5 years after admitting supplying ketamine to the Friends star in 2023. The US military says it shot down several drones and struck a control site in southern Iran. It was after identifying what it calls a direct threat to its forces and commercial shipping. Resident doctors in England are being urged to call off their planned strike next month. The British Medical Association has announced a planned walkout from the 15th to the 19th of June. Oliver Glasner has signed off as Crystal Palace manager with a third trophy in 12 months. The Austrian led the club to a 1-0 win over Rayo Vallecano to add the Conference League to the FA Cup and Community Shield. These fans were watching the final in Leipzig at Selhurst Park and have paid tribute to Glasner.
2: He's the best manager we've ever had by far. I don't know where you'd put a statue.
3: There was all that drama at Christmas and all the comments he made, but he leaves a legend now.
4: Great way to send him off, great way to send him off.
2: Best game.
0: And online bank Monzo's launching a phone plan that gets cheaper each year. The network will rely on Virgin O2 signals. Bosses say the plans will rival traditional models by reducing costs for loyalty up to 30% over time. That's the latest. I'm Barry Weir.

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1: From the Sky News Centre at 6, almost a million young people are out of work, education or training in the UK. A number of reports found will likely

0: that for even longer than 2-3 months. I want a job ASAP, you know what I mean? I don't want to be on the dole.
1: Figures show more drug driving swabs return positive results than drink driving tests, though fewer are taken. While more alcohol-related breath tests were done in December, substances were confirmed in 52% of samples compared to drinks, 11%. Convicted drug driver Matthew Cumpsty caused a tractor to crash into two homes in Chester last April.
2: I did do wrong, so where the tractor went through, another hour later, there's an actual bus where school kids actually queue up. It could have been like 20 fatalities. And how would you ever live with that? You wouldn't, would you?
1: Iran claims to have targeted a US airbase overnight, warning aggression will not go unanswered. It's after fresh American strikes on Iranian targets. Lawyers for Matthew Perry's assistant say he wishes he could have had the strength to say no. Kenneth Iwa Mass has been jailed for injecting the Friend Star with the ketamine that killed him in 2023. Thousands of people in Kent are being told to only use water for essential purposes because of supply problems in the hot weather. Southeast Water says around 18,000 customers are still facing issues. And Crystal Palace have won their first ever European trophy. Thousands headed to Selhurst Park to watch the 1-0 Conference League final victory over Rayo Vallecano. That's the latest.

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1: From the Sky News Centre at 7, it's claimed the number of young people in the UK who aren't working, training or studying could hit 1 in 6 within 5 years. A government-commissioned review by a former health secretary says the figure is around 1 in 8 now. Alan Milburn's warning of a potential lost generation. 18-year-old Courtney is from Dudley and says the jobs market isn't easy right now.
2: People might see talks about it, joking about it all the time on my For You page. It's care, army, or you could be a retail manager, but you haven't got the experience, so you can't apply for those jobs. There's no jobs you can apply for. It's really hard in this generation, especially.
1: 50% of drug driving tests done in December returned positive results. It compares to

0: won a European trophy for the first time. They beat Rayo Vallecano 1-0 in the Conference League final in Leipzig. The clubs added to last year's FA Cup and Community Shield triumphs these fans were watching at Selhurst Park.
1: I can't believe we just did that. We just did it 2 times in a row. Wowzers!
2: My dad and my granddad never saw us win anything. And my kids have seen us win 3 trophies in the space of a year. It's unbelievable.
0: Palace have now qualified for next season's Europa League in Oliver Glasner's final match in charge. And Uber passengers can now record the audio of their journeys if they're feeling unsafe. The taxi app says it's to give users extra peace of mind. That's the latest. I'm Faye De Silver.

0: from the case files of Miss Maureen 118212.
1: It was a dark and stormy night. Or perhaps it was a stormy and dark night. Either way, it wasn't very nice. I was in the study when suddenly the phone rang. It was a gentleman from Porlock, and he needed a phone number pronto and straight away. I leapt into action and found the number immediately. Well, they don't call me Maureen 118212 Directory Inquiries for nothing, you know.
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1: A Leeds man has been jailed after assaulting a police officer in Seacroft. 33-year-old Jamie Frosdick of Kentmere Gardens was seen driving dangerously before crashing into a fence and attempting to flee on foot. PC Usman Akhtar chased and detained him, but suffered a serious shoulder injury after being violently assaulted. Frosdick was sentenced at Leeds Crown Court to 2 years and 6 months in prison after admitting actual bodily harm. PC Akhtar has since received a judge's commendation for bravery. Work has begun on major improvements to public spaces in Todmorden town centre as part of the £17.5 million town deal regeneration project. Calderdale Council says the scheme will transform Bramshire Square and surrounding areas into a more welcoming and accessible space. Plans include improvements to the Market Hall, upgraded drainage to reduce flooding risk, new seating areas, and landscaping. The first phase includes a new car park off Rose Street. The overall project is expected to be completed by April 2027. A 13-year-old boy has died after an incident at a reservoir in Halifax. Police were called to Leadbeater Dam on Lum Lane at around 20 past 3 yesterday afternoon, following reports a teenage boy was in difficulty in the water. Emergency services attended and the boy was pulled from the reservoir and taken to hospital, where he was sadly pronounced dead. Police say inquiries are continuing, but the death is not being treated as suspicious. This is Sunrise Radio News with James Hawksworth. A 13-year-old boy has died after an incident at a reservoir in Halifax. Police were called to Leadbeater Dam on Lum Lane on Monday afternoon, following reports a teenage boy was in difficulty in the water. Emergency services attended and the boy was pulled from the reservoir and taken to hospital, where he was sadly pronounced dead. Police say inquiries are continuing, but the death is not being treated as suspicious.

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Sat Sri Akal, Assalamu Alaikum, Namaste, and a very good morning to all. How are you all doing? This is Bal. I'm here with the breakfast show. So I'm going to be here with you for the next 2 hours, keeping you entertained. And you know, getting up early in the morning, I was thinking, oh, I'm not going to be able to get out of bed. But then once I was up, I was fine. I was ready to go. I had my cup of coffee, got in the car, made it here just in time. Hope you will be enjoying the show. I have some amazing tracks for you. Hope your morning goes okay for you as well. So let's kickstart the show with the hit of the hour.

Here we go, listeners. Let's give you an update with them roads. So before I do, if you are driving, if you're on your way to work, make sure you drive safely, keep safe, take care of yourselves, and also take care of the drivers around you as well. With that, let's have an update with them roads. So over in Oakenshaw, we've got stop-go boards and telecoms work over there. That is on Merridale at Wharfdale Road. You can expect delays if you're in that area. We do have a lane closed also due to roadworks on the A641 Manchester Road and Prince's Way from Sunbridge Road to the A647 Croft Street. Over in Carverley, there's temporary traffic lights over there as well due to electricity work on Woodhall Road at Thornhill Street. Keeping on the move with Sunrise Radio, that was your traffic and travel.

Looking ahead over the coming days, here's what's happening across Yorkshire and beyond. First in Bradford, Buttershaw, St Paul's AODS, presents Joseph and the Amazing Technicolor Dreamcoat at St George's Hall, with performances running from the 27th to the 30th of May. Also in Bradford, The Boy at the Back of the Class is at the Alhambra Theatre, bringing the award-winning stage adaptation to the city across multiple performances. Over in Calderdale, An Evening with Lord Ian Botham comes to the Victoria Theatre in Halifax on the 25th of June, with tickets now on sale. And still in Calderdale, Analogue 10 by the Royal Photographic Society continues at Dean Clough in Halifax, showcasing contemporary analogue photography across multiple galleries. In Leeds, major touring productions continue at the Leeds Playhouse, including performances of I, Daniel Blake, running through the end of the month. In Manchester, Bank of Dave the Musical continues at the Lowry in Salford, telling the true story of Burnley businessman Dave Fishwick through music and comedy. Over in East Lancashire, live events continue at Darwin Library Theatre, with comedy, music and theatre performances running across the coming days. And finally, in Milton Keynes, sing-alonger The Greatest Showman is coming to Milton Keynes Theatre, bringing a live, interactive screening experience to audiences. And that's your Sunrise Radio event diary.

Okay, so listeners, shall we take a look at that weather? Now, before I start though, you know, we know that it's typical British weather and it changes so many times during the day. Like sometimes we get four seasons all in one. So let's have a look at that weather. So we've got highs of 18 and lows of 11, and there's going to be a light cloud and a breeze. But starting off in the morning, it is going to be a little bit sunny, and then during the day we're going to get some light rain. Okay, so that was the weather here with Sunrise Radio. So here comes the next song. Hope you enjoy this next track.

Kissel listeners, I would just like to send a big shout out to everybody right now. So I've got this little quote that I wanted to share with you as well. It's a shout out to everyone who is trying right now, trying to do the right thing, trying to stay open, trying to keep going and trying to hold on, trying to let go, trying to find their flow, trying to stay afloat and trying to meet new each day, trying to find their balance, trying to love themselves, trying new things and new ways. I see you. I'm there too. We're in this together. So this next track I'm going to dedicate to everybody that is trying.

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1: From the Sky News Centre at 8, a review claims up to 1 in 6 young people could be out of work or not in training within 5 years unless action's taken. That's a rise on the current 1 in 8, with around 1 million 16 to 24-year-olds in that category. Former Labour Health Secretary Alan Milburn's behind the report and explains some of the driving factors.
2: AI, mental health, the after effects of the pandemic, all of this lack of opportunity in society. The social contract is built on a very, very simple basis, which is you put in effort, you get a reward. Each generation should do better than the previous generation. That's a contract that's been broken.
1: A drug driver who caused a tractor to crash into houses in Chester has called cocaine use an epidemic. Matthew Cumpsty admitted the charges last April. Figures from December reveal significantly more drug driving swabs returned positive results, despite fewer taken compared to alcohol ones. We've revoiced the words of one woman convicted outside court in Cheshire.
3: Can't walk very well, so how am I going to cope without a car? It's obviously my own fault. I've just lost my partner of 17 years. I suffer with my endometriosis as well as a hole in my spine, so I smoke in the weed for that. The cocaine was a one-off use. It was a one-off time.
1: Iranian state media claims Tehran's hit a US airbase overnight after fresh American strikes too.

0: from the case files of Miss Maureen 118212.
1: It was a dark and stormy night. Or perhaps it was a stormy and dark night. Either way, it wasn't very nice. I was in the study when suddenly the phone rang. It was a gentleman from Porlock, and he needed a phone number pronto and straight away. I leapt into action and found the number immediately. Well, they don't call me Maureen 118212 Directory Inquiries for nothing, you know.
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1: A Leeds man has been jailed after assaulting a police officer in Seacroft. 33-year-old Jamie Frosdick of Kentmere Gardens was seen driving dangerously before crashing into a fence and attempting to flee on foot. PC Usman Akhtar chased and detained him, but suffered a serious shoulder injury after being violently assaulted. Frosdick was sentenced at Leeds Crown Court to 2 years and 6 months in prison after admitting actual bodily harm. PC Akhtar has since received a judge's commendation for bravery. Work has begun on major improvements to public spaces in Todmorden town centre as part of the £17.5 million Town Deal regeneration project. Calderdale Council says the scheme will transform Bramshire Square and surrounding areas into a more welcoming and accessible space. Plans include improvements to the Market Hall, upgraded drainage to reduce flooding risk, new seating areas, and landscaping. The first phase includes a new car park off Rose Street. The overall project is expected to be completed by April 2027. A 13-year-old boy has died after an incident at a reservoir in Halifax. Police were called to Leadbeater Dam on Lum Lane at around 20 past 3 yesterday afternoon, following reports a teenage boy was in difficulty in the water. Emergency services attended and the boy was pulled from the reservoir and taken to hospital, where he was sadly pronounced dead. Police say inquiries are continuing, but the death is not being treated as suspicious. This is Sunrise Radio News with James Hawksworth. A 13-year-old boy has died after an incident at a reservoir in Halifax. Police were called to Leadbeater Dam on Lum Lane on Monday afternoon, following reports a teenage boy was in difficulty in the water. Emergency services attended, and the boy was pulled from the reservoir and taken to hospital, where he was sadly pronounced dead. Police say inquiries are continuing, but the death is not being treated as suspicious.

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Hit after hit. 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

Okay, listeners, so welcome back to the second hour of The Breakfast Show. I'm Bal, your RGO host. I've got some more fantastic tracks coming your way in this next hour. So before I do play the next track, though, let's have the quote of the day. The quote of the day that I have for you today is, if you have a dream, never let go of it. Chase it till the end. Make yourself your own competition. Strive to be the better than yesterday. And you'll find the true essence of life. You are smarter, braver, and much stronger than you think. Okay, so what this quote actually means is that, you know, if you have a dream, if you really want to achieve something in life, it's to never give up. Keep trying till the end because you will get there sooner or later. Now, let's head over to the next track.

Okay, so listeners, let's take a look at them roads. Let's see what the roads have in store in this hour. So we've got one lane closed due to roadworks on the A58 Whitehall Road eastbound from Branch Road Scholes to M62 Junction 26 Chamber, Cleckheaton, and over in Wharfdale we've got temporary traffic lights over there as well due to roadworks on the A65 both ways near Ilkley Road. Over in Rodley, the speed restrictions of 30 miles per hour due to roadworks on the A6120 Broadway both ways from the A657 Rodley Lane, Rodley Roundabout, Rodley to the A65 Rawdon Road, Horsforth, Roundabout, Horsforth. Now that was your traffic and travel, and I just wanted to share a little bit of more news with you listeners. So it's just a little bit of a, do you like jokes? It's a bit of a funny joke that I came across and I thought I have to share it with my listeners. So on the motorway there was an old lady knitting while driving on the motorway. So the police came, drove alongside her and shouted, "Pull over!" So what did the old lady shout back? She shouted back, "Scarf!" Isn't that funny? Okay, listeners, hope you enjoyed that show. And that was your traffic and travel. Just before that joke, here with Sunrise Radio.

Looking ahead over the coming days, here's what's happening across Yorkshire and beyond. First in Bradford, Buttershaw, St Paul's AODS, presents Joseph and the Amazing Technicolor Dreamcoat at St George's Hall, with performances running from the 27th to the 30th of May. Also in Bradford, The Boy at the Back of the Class is at the Alhambra Theatre, bringing the award-winning stage adaptation to the city across multiple performances. Over in Calderdale, An Evening with Lord Ian Botham comes to the Victoria Theatre in Halifax on the 25th of June, with tickets now on sale. And still in Calderdale, Analogue 10 by the Royal Photographic Society continues at Dean Clough in Halifax, showcasing contemporary analogue photography across multiple galleries. In Leeds, major touring productions continue at the Leeds Playhouse, including performances of I, Daniel Blake, running through the end of the month. In Manchester, Bank of Dave the Musical continues at the Lowry in Salford, telling the true story of Burnley businessman Dave Fishwick through music and comedy. Over in East Lancashire, live events continue at Darwin Library Theatre, with comedy, music and theatre performances running across the coming days. And finally, in Milton Keynes, sing-alonger The Greatest Showman is coming to Milton Keynes Theatre, bringing a live interactive screening experience to audiences. And that's your Sunrise Radio event diary.

Okay, listeners, so welcome back. This is Bal here with The Breakfast Show. And of course, it is riddle time. So let's see if you can solve today's riddle. The riddle that I have for you today is, what has six faces but does not wear makeup, has 21 eyes but cannot see? What is it? What am I on about? Let's see if you can solve that riddle. That riddle once again: what has six faces but does not wear makeup, has 21 eyes but cannot see? What is it? Yeah, let's see if you can solve that riddle today. So you've got all day to solve this riddle, because I'm going to be back in the evening with the Drive Time Show between 5 and 8. So you've got all day to try and solve this riddle, and let's see if you can solve it.

Pistol listeners, it is that time. It is almost time for me to go now. 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That's between 7 and 9. 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Okay, listeners, hope you have a lovely day. So from me, it's goodbye. Take care. Enjoy your day, and I'll be with you in the evening.

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1: From the Sky News Centre at 9, almost a million young people are out of work, education or training in the UK, a number of reports found will likely rise. One in six 16 to 24-year-olds could fall into that category within 5 years, up from the current one in eight. Former Labour Health Secretary Alan Milburn's review warns of a lost generation, blaming a system stuck in the past. Care leaver Alex left school at 16.
2: I can apply for Universal Credit, but I've already done it, but I don't want to stay in that for even longer than 2-3 months. I want to find a job ASAP. I don't want to be on the dole.
1: More than half of drug driving swabs taken during a month-long crackdown returned positive results, with one offender calling cocaine use an epidemic. It's considerably higher than the 11% of confirmed drink drivers, though far fewer alcohol tests were conducted. Cheshire Police Officer Scott Simon says the system's not working.
3: We're doing the work to get them off the road now today, but then we've got 8 weeks, but potentially up to sort of 4 or 5 months before we can actually confirm their blood results. We can't take them off the road without that.
1: State media in Iran claims it struck an American airbase after fresh US strikes overnight. Both sides had talked up a peace deal in recent days. The ousted chairman of BP says lies are being told about him in a second statement following his removal on Tuesday. Albert Manifold says there's a considerable distance between driving an organisation with urgency and alleged conduct issues. It was a night of celebrations for Crystal Palace as the club won a European trophy for the first time. They beat Rayo Vallecano 1-0 in the final of the Conference League in Leipzig. Fans are gathered at Selhurst Park to watch.
4: I got married a few years ago. This is better.
5: How have we done that? Little Crystal Palace.
6: I can't believe it. It don't seem real.
1: And Uber passengers can now record the audio of their journeys if they're feeling unsafe. The taxi app says it's to give users extra peace of mind.

0: 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I leapt into action and found the number immediately. Well, they don't call me Maureen 118212 Directory Inquiries for nothing, you know.
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1: From the Sky News Centre at 10. A government commissioned review's warned the UK is facing a lost generation, predicting up to one in six young people could face unemployment by 2031. Official figures show more than a million 16 to 24-year-olds weren't in work, training or education in the 3 months to March. It's up by 89,000 in the last year. Shadow Work and Pension Secretary Helen Whateley's blamed Labour policies.
2: You could foresee these problems coming up already, you know, back when they were in opposition, but they turned up. To the extent they had a plan, it was actually things that made the situation worse, like their jobs tax, like the Employment Rights Bill. This has made it harder for young people to get jobs.
1: A drug driver who caused a tractor to crash in houses in Chester has called cocaine use an epidemic. Matthew Cumpsty admitted the charges last April. Figures from December reveal significantly more drug driving swabs returned positive results, despite fewer being taken compared to alcohol ones. We revoiced the words of one woman convicted outside court in Cheshire.
3: Can't walk really well, so how am I going to cope without a car? It's obviously my own fault. I've just lost my partner of 17 years. I suffer with my endometriosis as well as a hole in my spine, so I smoke in the weed for that. The cocaine was a one-off use. It was a one-off time.
1: The US military has carried out fresh strikes on Iran overnight. Iranian media is also reporting an attack on an American airbase. 18,000 homes and businesses in Kent are without water again. Some Southeast Water customers are now told to save some for essential use. Ousted BP chairman Albert Manifold's written a second statement to dispute the characterization of his conduct. He says he ran the organization with urgency. And Jill Biden's revealed she thought her husband was suffering a stroke during a TV debate in 2024. Joe Biden's performance led to him pulling out of the US presidential election campaign. That's the latest. I'm Faye De Silva.

0: from the case files of Miss Maureen 118212.
1: It was a dark and stormy night. Or perhaps it was a stormy and dark night. Either way, it wasn't very nice. I was in the study when suddenly the phone rang. It was a gentleman from Porlock, and he needed to

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1: A Leeds man has been jailed after assaulting a police officer in Seacroft. 33-year-old Jamie Frosdick of Kentmere Gardens was seen driving dangerously before crashing into a fence and attempting to flee on foot. PC Usman Akhtar chased and detained him, but suffered a serious shoulder injury after being violently assaulted. Frosdick was sentenced at Leeds Crown Court to 2 years and 6 months in prison after admitting actual bodily harm. PC Akhtar has since received a judge's commendation for bravery. Work has begun on major improvements to public spaces in Todmorden Town Centre as part of the £17.5 million Town Deal Regeneration Project. Calderdale Council says the scheme will transform Bramshire Square and surrounding areas into a more welcoming and accessible space. Plans include improvements to the Market Hall, upgraded drainage to reduce flooding risk, new seating areas, and landscaping. The first phase includes a new car park off Rose Street. The overall project is expected to be completed by April 2027. A 13-year-old boy has died after an incident at a reservoir in Halifax. Police were called to Leadbeater Dam on Lum Lane at around 20 past 3 yesterday afternoon, following reports a teenage boy was in difficulty in the water. Emergency services attended and the boy was pulled from the reservoir and taken to hospital, where he was sadly pronounced dead. Police say inquiries are continuing, but the death is not being treated as suspicious. This is Sunrise Radio News with James Hawksworth. A 13-year-old boy has died after an incident at a reservoir in Halifax. Police were called to Leadbeater Dam on Lum Lane on Monday afternoon, following reports a teenage boy was in difficulty in the water. Emergency services attended and the boy was pulled from the reservoir and taken to hospital, where he was sadly pronounced dead. Police say inquiries are continuing, but the death is not being treated as suspicious.

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I hope the music this morning is keeping you rolling and helping you to get a beautiful start of this morning. 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

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My name is Abby and this is The Breakfast Show. 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

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Unfortunately, that's my time for today. It's time to welcome the next presenter who's going to entertain you with their own unique style. Till then, take care of yourself, your family, your loved ones, and I will see you very soon.

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1: From the Sky News Centre at 11, a government-commissioned review claims the school system prioritises qualifications over preparing young people for work, adding it doesn't fail by accident but by design. Former Labour House Secretary Alan Milburn's report comes as new figures show more than 1 million 16 to 24-year-olds aren't studying, working or training. He estimates that costs £125 billion per year, more than the UK spends on education. 18-year-old Courtney says the jobs market's tough.
2: People might see talks about it, joking about it all the time on my For You page. It's care, army, or you could be a retail manager, but you haven't got the experience, so you can't apply for those jobs. There's no jobs you can apply for. It's really hard in this generation, especially.
1: Police say drug driving's now a bigger problem in the UK than drink driving. After a month-long crackdown, substances were picked up in 52% of swabs taken behind the wheel. Thousands more alcohol tests were done, but positive results were much lower at 11%. Lindsay Stewart, whose brother Tim was killed by a drug driver, says his death was preventable.
3: We found out that the offender was a repeat dangerous driver, that he'd had a crash 10 days previously, also intoxicated with both drink and drugs. We were just horrified. Why was this man on the road? Why did he have a valid driving license?
1: A teenager's body has been pulled from a pond in Swanscombe in Kent. Eight children are among 10 people who are known to have died during the recent hot weather. Iranian state media claims Tehran's hit a US airbase overnight after fresh American strikes too. Donald Trump also denied agreeing to some points included in a reported draft peace deal. BP's ousted chairman says lies are being told about him. Albert Manifold's issued a second statement following his removal on Tuesday. And Uber's introduced a feature it says will help passengers feel safer. The taxi app says users can now record the audio of their journeys. That's the latest. I'm Faye De Silver.

0: from the case files of Miss Maureen 118212.
1: It was a dark and stormy night. Or perhaps it was a stormy and dark night. Either way, it wasn't very nice. I was in the study when suddenly the phone rang. It was a gentleman from Porlock, and he needed a phone number pronto and straight away. I leapt into action and found the number immediately. Well, they don't call me Maureen 118212 Directory Inquiries for nothing, you know.
2: Maureen!
3: 118212!
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1: From the Sky News Centre at midday, the author behind a government-commissioned review into youth unemployment is warning it's become deeper and corrosive. More than 1 million 16 to 24-year-olds aren't working, learning or training. Former Labour Health Secretary Alan Milburn's found that costs the economy £125 billion each year, more than the UK spends on education. He says young people are being failed on multiple fronts.
2: Whether it is education or health or welfare, that system fails to enable their participation in the labour market. Instead, all too often, it ends up putting young people on a path to a life not in jobs, but on benefits.
1: Ministers call it a challenge they need to confront. A 15-year-old boy from Wellingborough has been charged with 22 sex offences. Northamptonshire police say allegations date between 2022 and last year against 10 girls. A woman who murdered her baby daughter in Inverclyde has been jailed for at least 19 years. Thea Wilson was 19 days old when she was attacked by Nicole Blaine in Greenock in 2023. 8,000 homes and businesses in Whitstable and Kent are without water. Supplies are disrupted elsewhere because of what South East Water says is extremely high demand during the very hot weather. It's the latest in a string of recent water supply disruptions. Our reporter Oliver Whitfield Miocic is at a bottling station in Herne Bay.
3: Some of the weary customers that we have been speaking to have been telling us how they have once again felt left down by a water company that has been beleaguered with problems. One of the things that people have been telling us, though, is that they feel that the communications have improved.
1: Ousted BP chairman Albert Manifold's again disputing the characterisation of his conduct. He says he doesn't accept what he calls lies. And Steve Clarke signed a new contract to remain as Scotland head coach until the 2030 World Cup. The manager says it's an honour to carry on. That's the latest. I'm Faye De Silver.

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1: From the Sky News Centre at 1. Youth joblessness has been described as a moral crisis by the author of a government-commissioned review that warns of a lost generation. More than 1 million 16 to 24-year-olds in the UK aren't in work, education or training. In a speech, former Labour Health Secretary Alan Milburn said young people weren't being prepared for employment. Work and Pension Secretary Pat McFadden has welcomed his findings.
2: It's a crisis that's been ignored for too long. Observed simply as background noise or a perennial feature of our changing economy, but we should not accept it like that.
1: A mother who murdered her 19-day-old baby daughter in Inverclyde has been jailed for at least 19 years. Nicole Blaine killed Thea Wilson at their home in Greenock in July 2023. Judge Lord Scott says Blaine showed not a shred of remorse for the brutal murder of a defenceless baby.
3: Despite your persistent attempts to suggest it, what was done to your child was done not by her older sister, but by you. Rather than love, protection and nurture, what Thea received from you was catastrophic, deadly violence.
1: South East Water says around 8,000 customers are without supplies in Whitstable and Kent. Households in surrounding areas are also facing disruption caused by heatwave conditions. An eighth child has died after drowning in water during the warm spell. A teenage boy's body was pulled from a pond in Swanscombe in Kent yesterday. More than half of drug driving tests done in December returned positive results. It compares to 11% for alcohol-related swabs behind the wheel, though more of these were taken. And Steve Clarke will remain as Scotland head coach until at least the 2030 World Cup. The manager signed a new contract saying he's honoured and that stability is the key to success in football. That's the latest. I'm Faye De Silver.

أشهد أن لا إله إلا الله أشهد أن لا

أشهد أن محمد رسول الله أشهد أن

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1: From Sky News Centre at 2. A man's been found guilty of murder after he stabbed a university student to death in Southampton using a Sikh commemorative knife. Vikram Digwa, who's 23, claimed he'd been racially abused by Henry Nowak last December and struck him in self-defence, but prosecutors called that a wicked lie. A government commission review found the school system's focus on qualifications is failing by design to help young people into work. Former Labour Minister Alan Milburn says it's a moral crisis that more than 1 million 16 to 24-year-olds aren't in education, employment or training. Duncan Iverson is Vice-Chancellor of the University of Manchester.
2: Our students want to see opportunities to put their learning into practice. So they really value the disciplinary skills that they're acquiring, but they want a chance to put that into context. They want to connect with an employer. They want a chance to work on a project. They want a chance to go on an exchange, do an internship.
1: Ministers say youth unemployment must be confronted. A mother who murdered her 19-day-old baby daughter in a violent attack has been jailed for at least 19 years. Nicole Blaine killed Thea Wilson at their home in Greenock in July 2023. 8,000 homes and businesses in Whitstable in Kent are without water. South East Water says there is extremely high demand during the very hot weather. It's the latest in a string of water supply disruptions affecting Kent in recent months. Our reporter, Oliver Whitfield-Majevic, is at a bottling station near Herne Bay.
3: Some of the weary customers that we have been speaking to have been telling us how they have once again felt left down by a water company that has been beleaguered with problems. One of the things that people have been telling us, though, is that they feel that the communications have improved.
1: Sports and Steve Clarke signed a new contract to remain as Scotland head coach until the 2030 World Cup. He's recognised as the nation's most successful manager of all time. And a buffalo who went viral after its hair was compared to Donald Trump's has been spared from an Eid sacrifice in Bangladesh. It'll be kept at the country's National Zoo instead. That's the latest. I'm Charlie Maggs.

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1: From the Sky News Centre at 3. A 23-year-old man has been convicted of murdering a student with a Sikh ceremonial knife in Southampton. Vikram Digwa stabbed 18-year-old Henry Nowak to death last December and then lied to police that he acted in self-defence after being racially abused. A mother who murdered her 19-day-old baby daughter in a violent attack has been jailed for at least 19 years. Nicole Blaine killed Thea Wilson at their home in Greenock in Inverclyde in July 2023. Judge Lord Scott says Blaine showed not a shred of remorse for what she did.
2: Rather than love, protection and nurture, what Thea received from you was catastrophic, deadly violence. On the evidence, the jury decided that it was proved beyond reasonable doubt. You murdered a tiny, defenceless baby.
1: The former minister behind a report into youth unemployment says his message to young people is don't give up. Alan Milburn's called for systemic change after publishing his findings, which show the crisis cost the country around £125 billion a year. Official figures show more than 1 million 16 to 24-year-olds aren't currently working, learning or in training. These young people from Dudley are frustrated.
3: Some of my friends, they didn't go to college. They left after school and now they can't really find a job.
4: I don't like being in the house, so like I wouldn't want to do the benefits thing. I'd rather try and find a job.
1: 8,000 homes and businesses in Whitstable in Kent are without water. South East Water claims it's down to increased demand during the very hot weather. Temu has been fined over £170 million after European regulators found the company failed to protect customers from things like toxic toys and dodgy electronics. The penalty comes after an investigation found items were being sold on the site which didn't meet EU safety rules. And world tennis number one Jannik Sinner has been knocked out of the French Open with a shock defeat to Juan Manuel Cerundolo. Last year's runner-up struggled in the heat, losing in five sets to his Argentine opponent in Paris. That's the latest. I'm Charlie Maggs.

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1: From the Sky News Centre at 4. A man who stabbed a student to death with his ceremonial Sikh knife has been found guilty of murder. Elizabeth Saker reports.
2: Vikram Digwa used an 8-inch dagger or kirpan to kill Henry Novak as he walked home from a night out in Southampton last December. The 23-year-old told police he'd been racially abused and was acting in self-defence, but the court heard this was a lie. It led officers to handcuff the 18-year-old victim moments before he collapsed. Hampshire police have apologised and referred themselves to the watchdog.
1: Official figures show the level of young people not in work, training or education is at its highest level since 2013. Former House Secretary Alan Milburn says it is costing the country over £100 billion a year and has called it a moral crisis. A supply teacher has pleaded guilty to crimes including upskirting and voyeurism at secondary schools across the northwest of England. 37-year-old Abu Salih Rahman admitted 21 child sex offences and will be sentenced in September. John Swinney's been accused of trying to shut down scrutiny after he rejected calls for a public inquiry into Peter Murrell's crimes. The former chief executive of the SNP has admitted misusing more than £400,000 of party money to secure to fund a lavish lifestyle. Responding to a call to apologise for a culture of cover-ups in his party, the First Minister said the blame lies with one man.
3: There is a terrible example here of behaviour and a breach of trust in public office, which I unreservedly condemn, and I have made that abundantly clear.
1: 8,000 customers without water in Whitstable in Kent. South East Water says heatwave conditions are causing reservoirs to run critically low. And British motorcyclist Daniel Ingham's died following a crash during qualifying for this year's Isle of Man TT races. The 33-year-old was involved in a collision at Doran's Bend on the first lap of the third session. That's the latest. I'm Charlie Max.

useless. Okay.

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1: From Sky News Centre at 5. A man who used his ceremonial Sikh dagger to kill a student on a night out has been found guilty of his murder. 23-year-old Vikram Digwa told police he'd been racially abused by Henry Nayak, leading to officers arresting the teenager before he collapsed. Assistant Chief Constable Robert France has admitted they got it wrong.
2: It's quite clear that officers didn't understand what had happened immediately. And that is some of the context I would ask people to understand. There had been a delay from those who chose eventually to call them. There were lies from Henry's killer in that 999 phone call.
1: Sir Keir Starmer says he will not allow a lost generation of young people after figures show more than a million are not in employment, education or training. A report from a former Labour minister says the situation is a moral crisis. A mother who murdered her 19-day-old baby has been jailed for at least 19 years. Nicole Blaine killed Thea Wilson at the home in Greenock in Inverclyde in July 2023. Kimmy Badenoch has criticised the British Museum over its decision to postpone a talk about Jewish culture over safety fears. The attraction says it did so because it found out many of the people planning to attend were planning to disrupt the event. There's anger in Whitstable in Kent after 8,000 properties were left with no water in their taps. 15,000 homes in the surrounding area are getting an intermittent supply. South East Water says the hot weather has left levels at their reservoirs critically low. These residents have been queuing to get bottled water.
3: 11 o'clock one night it was off, and I'm sure people weren't using the water at 11 o'clock at night.
4: It's outrageous. I work in the A2K building and I've had to come away because they've got no water in the A2K building.
5: I've queued up in Whitstable, the Sainsbury's down there. I've got as much as like 3 cars away. It's all gone.
1: And world number one Yannick Sinner's crashed out of the French Open. He lost to Juan Manuel Cerundolo in 5 sets. Later, Katie Bolter takes on Anastasia Potapova for a place in the third round. That's the latest. I'm Charlie Max.
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6: 6 men have been sentenced for the killing of Seamus Hussein following a violent attack in Crownest Park in Dewsbury Moor. Leeds Crown Court heard that 39-year-old Seamus Hussein was attacked on the 12th of July last year after a verbal argument on Pilgrim Drive in Dewsbury. The court heard Hussein was followed into Crownest Park by a group of men who attacked him with baseball bats and hockey sticks before he was stabbed twice in the back, causing fatal injuries. Saclane Ali, aged 22, of Pilgrim Drive, Dewsbury, was sentenced to life imprisonment with a minimum term of 21 years and 56 days after being convicted of murder. Bassett Ali, aged 32, and Saqib Ali Khan, aged 33, both of Pilgrim Drive, Dewsbury, were also convicted of murder and jailed for life with minimum terms of 15 years and 56 days. Zeeshan Khan, aged 19, of Pilgrim Crescent, Dewsbury, received a life sentence with a minimum term of 10 years and 64 days, after also being convicted of murder. Asim Akram, aged 21, and Faizan Akram, aged 19, both of Pilgrim Crescent, Dewsbury, were jailed for 7 years each after being convicted of manslaughter. West Yorkshire Police said detectives carried out an extensive investigation using CCTV footage and witness accounts to piece together the events leading to Hussein's death. Detective Chief Inspector James Entwistle described the attack as violent and senseless and said officers hoped the sentences would bring some comfort to Hussein's family. This is Sunrise Radio News with James Hawksworth. Plans have been revealed to create a new artisan food and beverage destination near Bradford City Centre. The proposal would transform vacant land off Sunbridge Road into a courtyard featuring 6 street food vendors, seating areas, and exhibition space for local artists and Bradford College students. Developers say the project would improve a currently unused site and support local businesses while promoting healthier food options. A decision on the plans is expected next month. That was Sunrise Radio News.

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0: Dear listeners, Nasty Gal, Salaam Alaikum, Namaste, and a very good evening to all of you. Of course, you are tuned into the one and only Sunrise Radio. You can get us on 100.6 FM and on 103.2 FM, that is across West Yorkshire. And you can get us on DAB Plus in Bradford, Ilkley, Keighley, Skipton, Leeds, Halifax and Manchester, and also Milton Keynes as well. Also East Lancashire, meaning we cover Blackburn, Burnley, Darwin, Nelson and Accrington. But if you're not from those areas, you can get us online up and down the world at www.sunriseradio.fm. You can like us on Facebook, you can follow us on Twitter, Instagram and YouTube just by searching for Sunrise Radio. 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So today is Thursday, May the 28th, 2026, and this is the Drive Time Show. I'm Bal, your adjit, your host. I'm going to be here with you up until 8 o'clock, keeping you entertained with some fantastic tracks. Hope you enjoyed that one. Arvin Javan, Arijit Singh, Nikita Gandhi on the vocals. But if you are out and about on them roads, don't you worry, I'll keep you updated with them roads, let you know about the busy areas, about the no-go areas. And of course, I've got a brand new riddle for you in today's show as well, which I will be sharing with you a little bit later on. Now, the next track which I've ready, I'm going to dedicate to Wajid from Huddersfield. First caller on my show. Lovely to hear from you, Wajid. You were sending a slam out to everybody and you were saying, please dedicate a nice track for me and for my brother Sajjad as well. Of course, why not? The next track is a beautiful Sona Valia track, which will take us into the ad breaks. Before I play that, let's take a look at that time in the studios.
1: Your soundtrack, your time check.
0: So the time according to Sunrise Studios clock now is 12 minutes past five. That is 12 minutes past five.

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1: Dear listeners, let's take a look at them roads. Let's see what the roads have got in store for us. So we've got slow traffic due to an earlier accident on the M62 westbound between junction 29 M1, junction 42 Lofthouse and junction 28 A650 Bradford Road, Tingley. In Brighouse, we have temporary traffic lights due to merge repairs and gas main work on the A649 Wakefield Road, both ways at Victoria Road. Sowelby Croft Lane both ways is closed due to merge repairs and roadworks between Boggart Lane and Sparkhouse Lane, Harper Royd Lane and Sowelby Croft Lane. In Holbeck, we've got slow traffic on the A643 Ingram Distributor outbound between the A58 Wellington Road, Armley Gyratory and the M621 Elland Road roundabout. Travel time up that end is around 10 minutes. There's temporary traffic lights due to merge repairs and roadworks on the B6138 Crag Road both ways at Beach Cottages. Let's look at the rail for you. So we've got delays of up to 60 minutes and some cancellations on Northern East Railway, Thames Link and Great Northern between King's Cross and Stevenage due to an earlier emergency services dealing with an incident. And for flights, all flights between the UK and Kuwait and Bahrain are reduced because of the conflict in the Middle East. So do check with your airliner if you are due to fly soon. Keeping on the move with Sunrise Radio, that was your traffic and travel. Spot anything else, give us a call on 01274 306666.
2: 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That's 01274 344 999.
1: Shout out to the lovely ladies, Sonia, Srinda and Kiran, that got in touch. Lovely to hear from you girls. You called and you were saying, please play a nice Needy Johan track for us. So I've picked this one, which will take us into the ad breaks. Remember, if you want to listen to something of your choice, feel free to drop me a line on that number, that simple number, which is 01274 306666.

0: करके आया तेरे घर पे
1: Chihar 1000 Miles, Yo-Yo Honey Singh there on the vocals, here on Sunrise Radio, your number one Asian hit radio station, keeping you company 24 hours a day and 7 days a week. 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This is the Drive Time Show and I'm Bal, your addict, your host. I'm going to be here with you up until 8 o'clock, keeping you entertained. I've got some more fantastic tracks coming your way and shortly I have that today's riddle, which I will share with you a little bit later on. So stay tuned and let's see if you can solve today's riddle. The next track is a beautiful Alka Yagnik track. And that weather, gee, how we've had some beautiful weather out there, haven't we? It's been absolutely gorgeous, absolutely amazing. And but having said that, last night I was asleep in bed and the rain and thunder woke me up. It was so loud, the thunder as well, wasn't it? I mean, during the day it was being lovely and then last night, rain, thunder. And it was very, very loud. So I thought, why not play this one? Alka Yagnik and Udit Narayan on the vocals with Dip Dip Barsapani here on Sunrise Radio. Enjoy.

0: Tiha, a bit of Dilji. The sounds there for you with a Hassa Hassa here on Sunrise Radio. Remember, listeners, to keep the music playing, you can download the app that is available from the Apple app and Google Play Store. Now, I have today's riddle for you as well. So let's see if you can solve today's riddle. Today's riddle is just for a bit of fun, for a bit of entertainment. And let's see if you can solve this one. So I'm a bright light in the sky during the day. What am I? I'm a bright light in the sky during the day. What am I? If you can solve that riddle, give me a call on that number, 01274 306 666. I'm a bright light in the sky during the day. What am I? Let's see if you can solve that one. Okay, so it's coming to the ad break. Straight after the ad breaks, I have a beautiful Munade track, which I'm going to dedicate to Iqbal from Bradford that called. Lovely to hear from you, Iqbal. You called and you were saying, please dedicate the all-important classic of the hour for me. So stay tuned to find out which one it is going to be. Before that, though, let's have a look at that time in the studios.
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0: And do check your watch, the time according to the Sunrise Studios clock now is coming up to 46 minutes past 5. 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
3: Okay, so listeners, let's give you another update with them roads. Let's see what the roads have got in store now. So in Bradford, Dawson Lane both ways is closed due to water main work from the A650 Tong Street to Byley View. Ned Lane in Bradford both ways is also closed due to gas main work between Holm Lane and a Holm Bank. And in Leicestershire, Plain Trees Road both ways closed due to gas main work between Batty Street and P Street. There's temporary traffic lights due to water main work on Hollywood Lane both ways between Chelsea Road and Heathfield Grove. And also temporary traffic lights due to gas main work on P Street both ways at Plain Trees Road. Ripley Street in Bradford both ways is also closed due to gas main work between Upper Castle Street and Community Close. Southview Road eastbound is closed due to water main work between the Green and Hunsworth Lane in Berkenshaw. And we do have a lane closed due to roadworks on the A6037 Canal Road both ways between Valley Court and the A6177 Station Road. Expect delays if you are up there at that end. In Farsley, we have a lane closed due to roadworks also on the A647 Bradford Road both ways at the A620 Ring Road, Farsley, Dawson's Corner. Expect delays if you are up that end as well. Keep you on the move with Sunrise Radio. That was your traffic and travel.
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3: Okay, so listeners, hope you enjoy that all-important classic of the hour that I played for you. Manade on the vocals with A Baizara Dekhke Chalo here on Sunrise Radio. Now, this next track will take us up to the news in the ad break. Stay tuned. I'll be with you on the other side.

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1: Our new centre at 6. Some breaking news. We're just hearing the US and Iran have agreed on a deal to extend the ceasefire for another 60 days. It's reported the agreement would also see the Strait of Hormuz reopened. In other news, a man who stabbed a student to death with his ceremonial Sikh knife has been found guilty of murder, Elizabeth Secker reports.
2: Vikram Digwa used an 8-inch dagger or kirpan to kill Henry Novak as he walked home from a night out in Southampton last December. The 23-year-old told police he'd been racially abused and was acting in self-defence, but the court heard this was a lie. It led officers to handcuff the 18-year-old victim moments before he collapsed. Hampshire police have apologised and referred themselves to the watchdog.
1: They're being warned high rates of youth unemployment are a moral and economic crisis, as figures show over a million young people aren't in education, employment or training. The Prime Minister says government reforms like the Youth Jobs Grant for businesses will help, but Sir Keir Starmer admits more can be done.
3: We clearly need to go more. This is, you know, I think a real sobering report, and we cannot afford, we will not allow a lost generation, and so we'll work with Alan now on what more needs to be done.
1: Nicola Sturgeon has described the past few days as probably the worst week of her life. On Monday, her estranged husband, Peter Murrell, admitted to misusing over £400,000 of party funds to pay for a lavish lifestyle. The former Scottish First Minister has pointed out that an investigation cleared her of any wrongdoing. Kemi Badenoch has criticised the British Museum for postponing a talk about Jewish culture. The museum says they made the decision over safety fears. And in sports, British motorcyclist Daniel Ingham has died following a crash during qualifying for this year's Isle of Man TT races. The 33-year-old was involved in a collision at Doran's Bend on the first lap of the third session. That's the latest. I'm Charlie Max.
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5: Six men have been sentenced for the killing of Seamus Hussein following a violent attack in Crownest Park in Dewsbury Moor. Leeds Crown Court heard that 39-year-old Seamus Hussein was attacked on the 12th of July last year after a verbal argument on Pilgrim Drive in Dewsbury. The court heard Hussein was followed into Crownest Park by a group of men who attacked him with baseball bats and hockey sticks before he was stabbed twice in the back, causing fatal injuries. Saclane Ali, aged 22, of Pilgrim Drive, Dewsbury, was sentenced to life imprisonment with a minimum term of 21 years and 56 days after being convicted of murder. Bassett Ali, aged 32, and Saqib Ali Khan, aged 33, both of Pilgrim Drive, Dewsbury, were also convicted of murder and jailed for life with minimum terms of 15 years and 56 days. Zeeshan Khan, aged 19, of Pilgrim Crescent, Dewsbury, received a life sentence with a minimum term of 10 years and 64 days after also being convicted of murder. Asim Akram, aged 21, and Faizan Akram, aged 19, both of Pilgrim Crescent, Dewsbury, were jailed for 7 years each after being convicted of manslaughter. West Yorkshire Police said detectives carried out an extensive investigation using CCTV footage and witness accounts to piece together the events leading to Hussein's death. Detective Chief Inspector James Entwistle described the attack as violent and senseless and said officers hoped the sentences would bring some comfort to Hussein's family. This is Sunrise Radio News with James Hawksworth. Plans have been revealed to create a new artisan food and beverage destination near Bradford City Centre. The proposal would transform vacant land off Sunbridge Road into a courtyard featuring six street food vendors, seating areas, and exhibition space for local artists and Bradford College students. Developers say the project would improve a currently unused site and support local businesses while promoting healthier food options. A decision on the plans is expected next month. That was Sunrise Radio News.

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1: Okay, so listeners, let's take a look at the time. The time in the studios now is 10 minutes past 6. That is 10 minutes past 6. And of course, you are tuning to the one and only Sunrise Radio, your number one 80-minute radio station, keeping you company 24 hours a day and 7 days a week. 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Shortly, we will be launching across Derby as well, so do spread the word. But if you're not from any of those areas, you can get us online up and down the world at www.sunriseradio.fm. This is the Drive Time Show and I'm Bal, your adjit, your host. So we are into the second half of the Drive Time Show, so I'm going to be here with you up until 8 o'clock keeping you entertained with some more fantastic tracks coming your way. I hope you enjoyed that one. The hit of the hour, Sony, the Nakare Waje, the Labjunjua, and Sneha Band on the vocals. So if you are out and about on them roads, don't you worry, I'll keep you updated with them roads. I'll let you know about the busy areas, about the no-go areas, and of course I started that riddle off in the last hour as well. So if you missed the riddle, today's riddle that I have got for you is, I'm a bright light in the sky during the day, so what am I? I am a bright light in the sky during the day. What am I? If you can solve that riddle, give me a call on that number, 01274306666. Neelam from Huddersfield, lovely to hear from you. You want me to dedicate the next track for you, so the next one, which is a beautiful Hema Siddharth this side track, will take us into the ad breaks. Enjoy.

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1: Hey, hi, listeners, welcome back. Let's give you another update with them roads. Let's see what the roads have got in store for us now. So in Bradford, we have a lane close due to roadworks on the A60 37 Canal Road, both ways between Valley Court and the A6177 Station Road. Expect delays if you are up that end. In Kirkthorpe, there's temporary traffic lights due to gas main work on Kirkthorpe Lane, both ways at Woodland Avenue. And we have temporary traffic lights due to gas main works on Kirkthorpe Lane, both ways at Woodland Lane. In Berkenshaw, Southview Road eastbound is closed due to water main work between the Green and Huntsworth Lane. And in Pelon, Mount Pelon westbound is closed due to gas main work between Brackenbed Lane and Church Lane. In Meltham, Millbank Road, both ways is also closed due to water main work from Weaver's Court to Meltham Mills Road. And in East Ardsley, there's temporary traffic lights due to water main work on Main Street, both ways near Cherry Tree Walk. Car Lane, both ways is closed due to gas main work between the A629 Head Road, Head Lane and Heater Lane, Upper Cumberworth. In Luddendon, there's temporary traffic lights due to electricity work on the A646 Burnley Road, both ways between Danny Lane and Cooper Fields. Keeping on the move with Sunrise Radio, that was your traffic and travel. Spot anything else, give us a call on 01274 306666.
2: 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That's 01274 344
1: 999. And there you have it, that was your traffic and travel here with Sunrise Radio. Now the next track which I have ready is a beautiful Hema Sharma track. I'm going to dedicate this next one to Sulma, that call from Bradford. Lovely to hear from you, Sulma. You called and he says you've been enjoying the beautiful weather. You was out and about with your friends, but you were in the car, turned the radio on, heard my voice, you thought give me a call and asked me to dedicate a nice track for you and for your friends that you are enjoying the day with. So here you go, I've picked this one. Hema Sharma on the vocals with Gulla Guringa. Enjoy.
3: Mere nak vich nathni te tan utte kagri te mere kanne pa deo dandiyan. 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

Chiha Hema Sharma in the vocals of Hema Sharma Galla Guria Karangi Tere Naloi Kise Deko La Gal Nagari. Such a fantastic track, you know. Hope you heard that. Hope you enjoyed that one in the Hema Sharma version style. Okay, so listeners, of course you are tuned into Sunrise Radio, number one Asianet radio station, keeping you company 24 hours a day and 7 days a week. So I did start that riddle off as well in the last hour. If you missed the riddle, today's riddle that I have got for you is: I'm a bright light in the sky during the day. What am I? So I'm a bright light in the sky during the day. What am I? If you can solve that riddle, give me a call on that number, 01274 306 666. Now, I did get a phone call from Meher Zabin from Bradford. Lovely to hear from you, Meher Zabin. You called and you were sending a slam out to everybody and you were saying, Bal, can you please dedicate a nice track from the movie Aashiqui for my three daughters, for Mariam, Khadija and for Fatima. Of course I can do that. I've got this beautiful track ready. Anuradha Padwal on the vocals and Kumar Sanu on the vocals with Dhire Dhire Se Meri Zindagi Mein Aana. One of my all-time favourites. Hope you enjoy this one as well.

0: Okay, so listeners, hope you enjoyed that one. I've not heard that track in quite a while, and I thought I'd have to play it from the movie We Are Family, and that film's amazing as well. Okay, so listeners, it is coming to the ad break. Straight after the ad break, so I have a beautiful, all-important classic of the hour, which is going to be a beautiful Asha Bosley track. Stay tuned to find out which one it is going to be. Before that, though, let's have today's riddle. Jiha, today's riddle that I have got for you is, I'm a bright light in the sky during the day. What am I? I'm a bright light in the sky during the day. What am I? So if you can solve that riddle, give me a call on that number, 01274 306 666. I'm a bright light in the sky during the day. What am I? So what am I on about? Let's see if you can solve that one before we go for the ad break. So let's take a look at that time, and then I'll be back with the all-important classic of the hour straight after the ad breaks.
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0: See how listeners, let's give you a final update with them roads. Let's see what the roads have got in store. So in Addle, we've got temporary traffic lights due to gas main work on back Church Lane, both ways between Church Lane and Long Causeway, and also temporary traffic lights due to gas main work on Church Lane, both ways at back Church Lane. Temporary traffic lights in Dewsbury due to roadworks on Long Causeway, both ways between Rushworth Moor and the A638 Aldhams Road. In Pelham, there's temporary traffic lights due to gas main work also on Long Lover Lane, both ways between Lower Clay Pits and Spring Hall Lane. In Halifax, Church Street northbound is closed due to roadworks from South Parade to Square Road. And in Holbeck, temporary traffic lights due to roadworks on Sweet Street, both ways at Derwent View. Ripley Street in Bradford, both ways is closed due to gas main work between Upper Castle Street and Community Close. And in Diggle, there's temporary. The traffic's taking turns due to water main work on Sunfield Lane, both ways between Lower Knoll Road and Dorset Avenue. Keeping on the move with Sunrise Radio, that was your final traffic and travel for this evening.
1: 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That's 01274 344 999.
0: And there you have it, your final traffic and travel here with Sunrise Radio. And I hope you enjoyed the classic of the hour that I played for you as well in the vocals of Asher Bosley was Punchy Gairi. Now this next track, which is a beautiful Radford Thilly Khan track, will take us up to the news and the ad break. Stay tuned, I will be with you on the other side. I'll be continuing with that riddle, and of course I've got some more fantastic tracks coming your way in the final hour of the Drive Time Show.

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1: A deal has been reached by US and Iranian negotiators to extend the ceasefire in the Middle East by conflict by 60 days. The agreements will see the vital shipping lane, the Strait of Hormuz, reopen. Our US correspondent Mark Stone says it buys some breathing space.
2: To be able to deal with the really thorny issue of the nuclear question. So in a sense, we're kind of back to square one, but it means the fighting is not going to restart. Presumably, and there is space for President Trump to spin this as some sort of a victory.
1: A man who used his ceremonial Sikh dagger to kill a student on a night out has been found guilty of his murder. 23-year-old Vikram Digwa told police he'd been racially abused by Henry Novak, leading to officers arresting the teenager before he collapsed. Nicola Sturgeon submitted she's having one of the worst weeks of her life. The former First Minister of Scotland says she's been deceived and betrayed by her estranged husband, Peter Murrell. He's admitted stealing £400,000 from the SNP. The Prime Minister says he won't allow there to be a lost generation of young people after a review found one in seven are out of work, education and training. The report shows youth unemployment is at its highest level since 2013. There's anger in Whitstable in Kent after 8,000 properties were left with no water in their taps. South East Water says the hot weather has left reservoirs critically low. These residents have been queuing to get bottled water.
3: 11 o'clock one night it was off, and I'm sure people weren't using the water at 11 o'clock at night.
4: It's outrageous. I work in the A2K building and I've had to come away because they've got no water in the A2K building.
5: I've queued up in Whitstable, the Sainsbury's down there. I've got as much as like 3 cars away. It's all gone.
1: And in sport, it's understood Serena Williams could be about to return to competitive tennis. The 23-time Grand Slam champion is in discussions to play doubles at Queen's. The 44-year-old retired 4 years ago. That's the latest from the Sky News Centre.
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6: 6 men have been sentenced for the killing of Seamus Hussein following a violent attack in Crownest Park in Dewsbury Moor. Leeds Crown Court heard that 39-year-old Seamus Hussein was attacked on the 12th of July last year after a verbal argument on Pilgrim Drive in Dewsbury. The court heard Hussein was followed into Crownest Park by a group of men who attacked him with baseball bats and hockey sticks before he was stabbed twice in the back, causing fatal injuries. Saclane Ali, aged 22, of Pilgrim Drive, Dewsbury, was sentenced to life imprisonment with a minimum term of 21 years and 56 days after being convicted of murder. Bassett Ali, aged 32, and Saqib Ali Khan, aged 33, both of Pilgrim Drive, Dewsbury, were also convicted of murder and jailed for life with minimum terms of 15 years and 56 days. Zeeshan Khan, aged 19, of Pilgrim Crescent, Dewsbury, received a life sentence with a minimum term of 10 years and 64 days after also being convicted of murder. Asim Akram, aged 21, and Faizan Akram, aged 19, both of Pilgrim Crescent, Dewsbury, were jailed for 7 years each after being convicted of manslaughter. West Yorkshire Police said detectives carried out an extensive investigation using CCTV footage and witness accounts to piece together the events leading to Hussein's death. Detective Chief Inspector James Entwistle described the attack as violent and senseless and said officers hoped the sentences would bring some comfort to Hussein's family. This is Sunrise Radio News with James Hawksworth. Plans have been revealed to create a new artisan food and beverage destination near Bradford City Centre. The proposal would transform vacant land off Sunbridge Road into a courtyard featuring 6 street food vendors, seating areas, and exhibition space for local artists and Bradford College students. Developers say the project would improve a currently unused site and support local businesses while promoting healthier food options. A decision on the plans is expected next month. That was Sunrise Radio News.

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0: There you have it, listeners. The hit of the hour, Uskahi Bahana Arijit Singh on the vocals. Of course, you are tuning to Sunrise Radio, your number one 18-8 radio station, keeping you company 24 hours a day and 7 days a week. And of course, this is the Drive Time Show. We're into the third and final hour of the Drive Time Show. I'm Bal, your Ajit, your host. Hope you enjoyed that one, the hit of the hour. Okay, so listen, I've got some more fantastic tracks coming your way in this final Out of Drive Time show. Happy Thursday going out to each and every one of you. Hope you're enjoying your Thursday, whatever you are doing. And I hope you are managing to enjoy some of that lovely sunshine out there as well. So the next track which I have ready is a lovely Abhijit track. And I'm going to dedicate this next one to Cad and Fahim that called from Bradford. Lovely to hear from you guys. You called and you were saying please dedicate the next track for us. And so this one is from the movie Anjaam, 1994 movie. Bari mushkil hai khoya mera dil hai. And I'm going to dedicate this next track to Syra from Bradford as well. Lovely to hear from you, Syra. Before I do play your track though, let's take a look at that time in the studios.
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Hope you enjoyed that one, listeners. Nice and upbeat track. Of course, this is Sunrise Radio, number one Asian Unit radio station, keeping you company 24 hours a day and 7 days a week. Remember, if you like the song, give it a thumbs up via the Sunrise app, and do leave us your feedback here at Sunrise Radio. So you have a little bit of good news as well. Soon we are going to be launching across Derby as well, so spread the word. If you know anybody from that area, let them know that we will be broadcasting across Derby soon as well. Now the next track is going all the way back to 1964, the late Lata Mangeshkar on the vocals. I'm going to dedicate this next track to Auntie Jeet Kaur and all of her lovely family as well. Hira Khan, I'm going to dedicate this one to you. And of course, this one going out to all of you Lata Mangeshkar fans out there. Enjoy.

Jihan, that was going all the way back to 1964 from the movie Rajkumar Aaja Aaye Bahar, the late Lata Mangeshkar on the vocals there. And they do say that old is gold, so I'm sure that one did bring some memories back for some of you lovely listeners out there. So the next track which I have ready is a beautiful Anuradha Bodhwal and Vinod Rathore track, which I'm going to dedicate to Noreen from Pudsi. Lovely to hear from you, Noreen. Shagufta from Braffa, thank you for your call. Lovely to hear from you as well. But before I do play that track, let's have that riddle. Jinha, so today's riddle that I have got for you is, I'm a bright light in the sky. I'm a bright light in the sky during the day. What am I? So I'm a bright light in the sky during the day. What am I? If you can solve that riddle, give me a call on that number, 01274 306666. Heading over to the next track.

listeners to keep the music playing, you can download the app that is available from the Apple App and Google Play Store. Just like to remind you as well that South Asia News has been added onto the website, so you can log in and have a listen. Also, podcasts have been added onto the website as well. Do log in and have a listen to them as well at www.sunriseradio.fm. So the next track which I have ready is a track in the vocals of Shubha Mudgal, and I'm going to dedicate this next one to Javed. Shout out to Javed from Leeds that got in touch. He was sending a shout out to his friends, to Sam, Samina, Guz and Ifti, and he says he's had a busy few days visiting family and friends because of Eid, and he was tuned in, gave me a call and asked me to dedicate a lovely track for him and to give his friends a shout out, and also he was sending a slam out to all of the listeners as well. So he wanted me to play something a little bit different, so I've picked this one. I hope you enjoy this one from movie Nazar, 2005 movie, Shubha Mudgal on the vocals. Enjoy.

0: Jihan listeners, that was Ali Ali Shuba Mudgal on the vocals from the movie Nazar 2005 movie. And you know that one was composed by Roop Kumar Rathod. Hope you enjoyed that one. Something a little bit different there for you. Okay, so it's coming up to the ad breaks. Straight after the ad breaks, I have a beautiful Kishore Kumar track, which I'm going to dedicate to all of you Kishore Kumar fans out there. Before that, though, let's have this riddle. Jihan, I'm going to give you the answer to this riddle after the all-important classic hit of the hour, because I've received quite a few calls. A few of you called in and managed to solve today's riddle. If you missed the riddle, today's riddle that I've got for you is, I'm a bright light in the sky during the day. What am I? I am a bright light in the sky during the day. What am I? I'll give you a little bit of a clue. So we've had plenty of this for the last few days. Jihan, we've had plenty of this for the last few days. So I'm a bright light in the sky during the day. What am I? So what am I on about? If you can solve that riddle, give me a call as soon as you can on that number, 01274306666. Let's take a look at that time before we go for the ad breaks, and I'll be back with the all-important classic hit of the hour straight after the ad breaks.
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1: Dear listeners, welcome back. There you have it. That was our all-important classic hit of the hour. Nahi Nahi Koi Tum Sa Nahi, Kishore Kumar and Asha Bhosle there on the vocals. I hope you enjoyed that beautiful, fantastic track. Now, listeners, it is time for me to give the answer to today's riddle. And, of course, I've got enough time to leave you with one final track, which is going to be a lovely Shazia Manzoor track, which I'm going to dedicate to all of you that managed to solve today's riddle. Today's riddle that I had for you was... I'm a bright light in the sky during the day, so what am I? I am a bright light in the sky during the day, so what was I on about? And I did leave you a little bit of a clue, as is that we've had plenty of this for the last few days. Gia, of course, the answer to that was sunshine. Sunshine was the answer, the sun. We've had plenty of sun, we've had some beautiful weather, haven't we? And we are going to have some more fantastic weather as well, all the way up until Sunday and hopefully into early next week as well. So the people that I saw today's riddle was Ajay from Leeds, Rita from Halifax, Humaira, first time caller from Bradford called, she got it correct, and Khalid from Bradford, he solved it as well. So well done to all of you that managed to solve today's riddle. So listeners, I'm going to leave you with this final track because it's time for me to go. I'll be back now, that is next week on Tuesday, same time, same place, between 5 and 8. Join me then if you can. From me, good night, God bless, enjoy your evening, whatever you may be doing.

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1: From the Sky News Centre at 8. It's reported in America the ceasefire between the US and Iran will be extended by a further 60 days. A new memorandum of understanding will also see the crucial Strait of Hormuz reopened. But in the last few moments, Iranian state media claims no deal has been reached. Nicola Sturgeon says she's having probably the worst week of her life after her estranged husband admitted embezzling over £400,000 of SNP funds. On Monday, Peter Murrell pleaded guilty to funding a lavish lifestyle with the cash. Our Scotland correspondent, Conor Gillies, is at the book festival in County Kerry, where the former Scottish First Minister was speaking.
2: She says she's been deceived, lied to and betrayed. She says she will not be the last woman to be betrayed by her husband.
1: The Conservatives are calling for police to end their fixation on race. It's after officers apprehended a dying teenager who'd been stabbed because his attacker accused him of racism. 23-year-old Vikram Digwa has been found guilty of murdering Henry Novak in December last year. 23,000 properties and businesses in Kent are taking on the heatwave with no or low water supplies. South East Waters says high demand during the hot weather has left reservoirs critically low. In a statement, it says it hopes to restore supplies to thousands of homes in Whitstable tonight, but the MP for the area, Sir Roger Gale, thinks the firm should be more open.
3: I'm a Member of Parliament. I can't get through to South East Water. I've got what are supposed to be private accessible numbers. They're not answering. They're not answering me, they're not answering you, they're not answering the local radio stations. They're certainly not answering the general public.
1: And Sport, Arsenal co-chairman Josh Kroenke says it's an utmost priority to secure the long-term future of manager Mikel Arteta. After leading the club to their first Premier League title in 22 years, the Spaniard is preparing his side to take on Paris Saint-Germain in Saturday's Champions League final. That's the latest. I'm Charlie Maggs.

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1: From the Sky News Centre at 9. Iranian state media has rejected US claims that the ceasefire between the two countries is being extended. The White House says the 60-day extension includes reopening the crucial Strait of Hormuz shipping lane. However, the Memorandum of Understanding is still awaiting President Trump's approval. United States Secretary of the Treasury Scott Bessent says a lasting deal is still some way off.
2: Nothing is going to be on the table until we see the Strait of Hormuz open and the Iranians agree that they have to turn over the highly enriched uranium and that they can't have a nuclear program.
1: A man who used his ceremonial Sikh dagger to kill a student on a night out has been found guilty of his murder. 23-year-old Vikram Digwa told police he had been racially abused by Henry Novak, leading to officers arresting the teenager before he collapsed. Assistant Chief Constable Robert France admits they got it wrong.
3: It's quite clear that officers didn't understand what had happened immediately. And that is some of the context I would ask people to understand. There had been a delay from those who chose eventually to call them. There were lies, lies from Henry's killer in that 999 phone call.
1: Nicola Sturgeon says she was deceived, misled and betrayed by her ex-husband Peter Murrell. The former First Minister of Scotland says she's probably having the worst week of her life after he admitted to embezzling hundreds of thousands of pounds from the SNP. Sir Keir Starmer's admitted a government review into youth unemployment is sobering. Official figures show one in seven 16 to 24-year-olds are economically inactive and the Prime Minister's vowed to do more to help them. South East Water says there's been no improvement in its supply issues. 8,000 properties in the Whitstable area of Kent are still without water. And Britain's only representative in the French Open singles, Katie Bolters, lost in a deciding set to Anastasia Potapova, while men's number one Yannick Sinner suffered a shock defeat to Juan Manuel Serrandolo. That's the latest. I'm Charlie Maggs.

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1: From the Sky News Centre at 10, a man who admitted planning a terror attack on a Taylor Swift concert in Austria has been jailed for 15 years. The 21-year-old was arrested in 2024, the day before the singer started a three-night run in Vienna. All the shows had to be cancelled. Our reporter Amelia Harper's following the hearing, but can't use the man's real name because of Austrian privacy laws.
2: Berenay had planned to target people outside one of her Eras Tour concerts with knives and homemade explosives during this very well-known, famous, sold-out tour.
1: A man's been found guilty of murdering a teenager on a night out in Southampton. Police initially handcuffed the victim, Henry Nowak, because his killer, 23-year-old Vikram Digwa, had told officers he had been racist. Henry had been stabbed five times with Digwa's ceremonial Sikh dagger. The White House says a ceasefire extension with Iran has been agreed, but the President Trump still needs to sign it off. It includes reopening the crucial Strait of Hormuz shipping lane. However, Iranian State TV says no such agreement has been made. United States Secretary of the Treasury Scott Bessent says it's now all up to his boss.
3: Everything depends on what the President wants to do, and President Trump is not going to make a bad deal for the American people, for the U.S., and he was very clear at the cabinet meeting on the yesterday what he wants.
1: Nicola Sturgeon has described the past few days as probably the worst week of her life. She says she was betrayed by her ex-husband, Peter Murrell, who's admitted to misusing over £400,000 of SNP funds to pay for a lavish lifestyle. There's anger in Whitstable and Kent after 8,000 properties were left with no water in their taps. South East Water says the hot weather's left reservoirs critically low. And Steve Clark has signed a new contract to remain as Scotland head coach until the 2030 World Cup. He says he's honoured to extend his time. That's the latest. I'm Barry Weir.

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1: From the Sky News Centre at 11, the man who plotted a terror attack on a Taylor Swift concert in Vienna has been jailed for 15 years. The 21-year-old admitted the offences, which forced three Eras Tour shows to be cancelled in 2024. The court heard he had planned to target fans outside the stadium with knives or homemade bombs after making contact with Islamic State online. There's still confusion about just how close we are to an agreement between the US and Iran over their ongoing conflict. Sources in the Trump administration say a memorandum of understanding to extend a ceasefire is ready to go, subject to the president's approval. Not true, says Tehran. Donald Trump's been talking to Fox News in the US.
2: That's what I do. I negotiate. They negotiate. They're very good negotiators. They're crafty. In the end, we have all the cards because we've defeated them militarily. Look, they have no navy. Their air force is totally gone, 100%.
1: A man who stabbed a student to death with a ceremonial Sikh knife has been found guilty of murder. Elizabeth Secker reports.
3: Vikram Digwa used an 8-inch dagger or kirpan to kill Henry Novak as he walked home from a night out in Southampton last December. The 23-year-old told police he'd been racially abused and was acting in self-defence, but the court heard this was a lie. It led officers to handcuff the 18-year-old victim moments before he collapsed. Hampshire police have apologised and referred themselves to the watchdog.
1: Nicola Sturgeon says she's having one of the worst weeks of her life. The former First Minister of Scotland says she was deceived by her estranged husband, Peter Murrell, who's admitted embezzling £400,000 from the SNP. The former minister behind the report on youth unemployment has a message for young people, which is don't give up. Alan Milburn wants systematic change after finding around 1 million 16 to 24-year-olds aren't working, learning or training. And Luke Littler has won a second Premier League darts title with an 11-10 victory over Luke Humphreys. That's the latest. I'm Barry Weir.

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1: From the Sky News Centre at midnight, a man who plotted to attack a Taylor Swift concert in Austria has been jailed for 15 years. The 21-year-old admitted planning to target fans outside the stadium in Vienna with knives or homemade bombs after linking up with Islamic State online. It forced three Eras Tour shows to be cancelled back in 2024. Iranian state media has rejected US claims that the ceasefire is being extended. The White House says the 60-day extension includes reopening the key Strait of Hormuz shipping lane, but the agreement is still waiting President Trump's approval. US Treasury Secretary Scott Bessent says a lasting deal is still some way off, though.
2: Nothing is going to be on the table until we see the Strait of Hormuz open and the Iranians agree that they have to turn over the highly enriched uranium, and that they can't have a nuclear program.
1: Nicola Sturgeon says she was deceived, misled and betrayed by her ex-husband Peter Murrell. The former First Minister of Scotland says she's probably having the worst week of her life after he admitted to embezzling hundreds of thousands of pounds from the SNP. Scotland manager Steve Clarke has signed a new contract as boss. It means he'll lead the team until the 2030 World Cup. Tom Hanks says he didn't ask any questions when he was approached with the idea for a fifth Toy Story film. The actor spent almost 30 years starring as cowboy doll Woody. The latest movie in the franchise is all about the rise of children using social media and technology. And Tom has this advice for young people sitting in front of their devices all day.
3: Put it down. Turn it off. Do something else. Call the neighbors and say, do you want to get together? It's actually incredibly simple, and yet why is it so hard to do sometimes?
1: And AI-assisted shopping is now bringing in more revenue than sales from traditional online searches. Software firm Adobe says consumers are now asking a question and getting a single answer, often with direct links to then buy. That's the latest. I'm Barry Weir.

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1: From the Sky News Centre at 1, a man who admitted planning a terror attack on a Taylor Swift concert in Austria has been jailed for 15 years. The 21-year-old was arrested in 2024, the day before the singer started a three-night run in Vienna. All shows had to be cancelled. Our reporter Amelia Harper is following the hearing, but can't use the man's real name because of Austrian privacy laws.
2: Berenay had planned to target people outside one of her Eras Tour concerts with knives and homemade explosives during this very well-known, famous, sold-out tour.
1: A man's been found guilty of murdering a teenager on a night out in Southampton. Police initially handcuffed the victim, Henry Nowak, because his killer, 23-year-old Vikram Digwa, told officers he had been racist. Henry had been stabbed five times with Digwa's ceremonial Sikh dagger. The White House says a ceasefire extension with Iran has been agreed, but that President Trump still needs to sign it off. It includes reopening the crucial Strait of Hormuz shipping lane. However, Iranian state TV says no such agreement has been made. US Secretary of the Treasury Scott Bessent says it's all now up to his boss.
3: Everything depends on what the president wants to do, and President Trump is not going to make a bad deal for the American people, for the US, and he was very clear at the cabinet meeting on the yesterday what he wants.
1: Nicola Sturgeon has described the past few days as probably the worst week of her life. She says she was betrayed by her ex-husband, Peter Murrell, who's admitted to misusing over £400,000 of SNP funds to pay for a